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Hey y'all, Josh Knight here from Orkia coming to you live on KIA Radio. The tariffs are lifted and prices are dropping quick. The same goes for trade-ins. So if you're underwater on

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Hey y'all, Josh Knight here from Orkia coming to you live on KIA Radio. The tariffs are lifted and prices are dropping quick. 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

0: 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Friends in the backseat? 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Starter of the group chat. 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People are the destination.
1: 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The tariffs are lifted and prices are dropping quick. The same goes for trade-ins. 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
8: 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You thought it was the radio, but it wasn't. It was TV.

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1: 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The tariffs are lifted and prices are dropping quick. 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
1: 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Hey, don't come over here kicking, mess around, hit me upside my head with it. I don't want that. Yeah, I pull all the men to the side. I say, y'all gonna need some longer skirts to do that.
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0: Yo, remember yo. Back on the Bully when cats used to harmonize yeah. like.
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1: Check
0: yo. 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Yo.

0: I sure will. Good morning, everybody. You're listening to The Voice. Come on, dig me now. One and only Steve Harvey. Got a radio show. Okay, here it is today. Got a good one for you today. Here's the information that came to me today. When God created you as a work of art. Because like I said, we are all a piece of him. He created all of us as in his own image. So all of us are this very unique. Each person is very, very unique down to a very fine details. No one is the exact same. Now you'll meet a lot of people that's very similar to you. You run into people who have a bunch of likes that you like, share dislikes. You know, you got a lot in common with people, but nobody is exactly like you. And the reason you know that is because of fingerprints. How is it that this God is so imaginative, he's so dead on, that no two fingerprints are alike? How in all the FBI, the criminal, everybody in the database, no two fingerprints are alike? That's how unique God made you. That's a powerful thing to come to the realization of, that you in some very small way are so different from everyone else. That's how special God is. But that's how special he made you. So you are this creation. You are this work of art. God said in his word that he created us and he came to us so that we could have a life and have it more abundantly. Now, okay, now let's just start right there. You are created in God's image. You are very unique. Proof, your fingerprint is like no one else is living. That's amazing. He done over 6.5 billion people and ain't duplicated the same fingerprint. Oh man, come on now. Okay, so now, he's created you to be something with this gift he's given you that he can expose to the world, that he can show off to your circle of friends, that whatever your world is, however big it is, and it doesn't matter about you becoming famous, in your world, he wanted to be able to show you off, to floss you, to show the piece of you that has him in it. Okay, that's what you were created for. Now, since God wants you to have a life of abundance, that means, everybody, here's the news, that God has blessings designed specifically for you. And the moment you were created, he started sending them your way. Here is the good news. That's the good news. Here is the news we got to be aware of. We are the only ones that can turn back the blessings. Drum roll. Uh-oh. Newsflash. The moment we were created in his special way for us, God started shipping the blessings that would allow us to have this life of abundance that he wants for us, that would have us to be able to accumulate and acquire and develop the gifts and talents that he's bestowed upon us to show off in the world that we are created to be in. He sent them on the way. Uh-oh, newsflash, we are the only ones that can turn back the blessings. Steve, what you talking about by that? Because of our attitude, we directly affect our altitude. So our attitude, y'all, determines how high we go. You got a bad attitude. You got low self-esteem. You have low aspirations. You have low tolerance for people. You have a low relationship with your creator. You have low time on the meter of prayer. You have low will. Guess what? Low altitude. You are the only one that can turn back your blessings. Now, the way to get your blessings sent and you stop blocking them and turning them back, you have to change your mind. You have to get into receivership mode. You have to be ready and willing to do just a couple of things to get the blessings sent your way. First of all, go to God, who is your creator, who made the fingerprint that you have. Man, I can't even get past what I just tripped on right here. He has made you so specific. No two fingerprints are alike. out of the 6.5 billion people that he's created, ain't no two fingerprints alike. You can't tell me God didn't create you to make you special. With that in mind, with your uniqueness, talk to the God you serve, the creator, and find out what he created you for. It's a very simple prayer. It's, God, I know that I'm made by you. I've been struggling with the who I am and the what I am. I do not really know what my mission is. I have not figured it out. Can you help me figure that out today? And he will start sending the answers. But let me give you a couple of jump starters. First of all, identify your gift. Steve, what gift? The gift that God gave everybody when he created us with these fingerprints. See, he not only gave you your own fingerprint, he gave you your own fingerprint because that's the imprint you will put on the world that we live in today. Yours is uniquely yours because that fingerprint is the imprint that you will put on the world when you're gone. So now there's got to be something great in you. And you know it. That's why you keep asking the question. What is it? It's got to be more to life than this. I can't tell you how many times I asked my God that. But let me tell you what I found out. If you identify your gift, you start the process. Steve, what gift you keep talking about? I keep talking about that gift that God gave you. Because God, just like he gave you them fingerprints, he never ever created a soul that he didn't give a gift or a talent to. The gift and the talent is the same thing. The gift and the talent is the same thing. What is that? Simple. It is the thing that you do the absolute best with the least amount of effort. See, now we go back to one of them principles that's the same. Steve, you said that 1,000 times on the radio. I'm trying to get another way to get you to understand that. But it's your gift, your God-given. Now, your gift and talent may be very similar to someone else's. But your fingerprint that you're going to leave with it, your journey through life is going to be totally different. Beyonce's gift got her to where she is. You may be able to sing, out-sing Beyonce or sing just as good as Beyonce. But guess what? That ain't your fingerprint. You ain't meant to be her. Maybe your singing going to go somewhere else. But you first got to identify the talent. And the talent is always not in entertaining and sports. The majority and the greatest talents have nothing to do with entertainment or sports. Nothing. What is it that you do better than anything else that you do without any effort? Do you counsel? Do you teach? Do you draw? Do you design? Do you worship? Are you a nurturer? Are you have nursing skills? Whatever that is. Go find that first. That's the starting point. Thank God for that right there. And the rest will start to come into you.
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0: I wish I had a witness tonight. Can I ask y'all one question? The question is simply this: what did he see?
1: He saw the best.
0: I can't get no help up in here, because there are some folk in here that people have wrote you off, said you would never amount to anything, said that you would never end up being anywhere. But Myron, tell him one more time, what did he see?
1: He saw the best.
0: When mama said you would never be nothing, when aunties and uncles said that you would never amount to anything, when daddy didn't come home anymore, he didn't

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Listen to this, y'all. I love this. I love

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7: Changes your attitude that directly affects your altitude. So if I was you, I'd get to getting grateful. If I was you, I get to being grateful. Ladies and gentlemen, we is grateful. Shirley Strawberry Carla Pharrell, Mississippi Monica Jr., better known as Kill Spates, the legend of Nephew Tommy. So, Junior, what's on your mind today?
8: Yeah, Uncle, let me ask you this. You know, group vacations. Now, find of mine, ooh, I ain't seen in a while. Mm. And he said, man, we should go on the trip, but I know how he like to travel, and I know there's gonna be a problem. How you have any experience with group travels?
7: Yeah, now let me ask you a question. How do he like to travel?
8: Okay, we talk about like Holiday Inn Express and cars.
7: See right there? That's why I don't do that. And I've never been a fan of group vacations. Your problem is the key word you said, I haven't seen him in a while.
8: Yeah.
7: Why would you go somewhere for an extended period of time with somebody you ain't seen in a while? He has changed. And you don't know what the change is.
8: Yeah.
7: You know, y'all gonna be sitting somewhere dividing checks with a calculator. Y'all gonna be somewhere arguing about which way to go. And then all you need is for your girl to want to do something and his girl don't. Lord have mercy. Now, you got to do what your woman say. So now what you gonna do, see?
8: Yeah.
7: It's just gonna create a problem, man. I don't know that I would do it. We have an expert on the show that does it all the time, and he seems to have worked it out. I personally am not of that. Tommy, you do a lot of group vacations. Why don't you give him suggestions on how to do it?
9: Well, if you want to really cut down on your price, I mean, you need at least 12 to 20 people with you. 12 to 20.
8: What?
9: That'll cut things.
10: That's a field trip.
9: I mean, if you want to really cut it down, where you pay like
7: See,
9: 12 to 20, you won't feel it at all.
7: See that
9: you
7: right really there?
8: Won't. Yeah.
7: That communal vacationing. that you got to vote every time y'all want to.
11: Every night.
10: He said vote.
7: Everything. Breakfast is a vote. Where we gonna go? A vote. How many RVs? Vote. What size the boat? Vote. A car, van, or a truck? Vote.
10: The bottom line, Junior, don't do it.
8: I bet not do it. What sound like?
10: Yeah.
7: Can I stay in your suite with y'all? No!
10: All right. Coming up in 32 minutes after the hour, we'll hear from the nephew as he runs that prank back. Right after this.
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13: All right, it is time now to start your morning off with the nephew and run that prank back. What you got for us, Neff?
14: Your wife is having a black baby. Let's go, kid.
15: Hello?
14: Hello, I'm looking for a, William...
15: This Mr.
14: How you doing? Listen, my name is Simmons. I was, I don't know how to, oh man. My wife and I evidently go to the same, fertility specialist that you and your wife go to, Dr., Doc. Are you familiar with Doc?
15: I'm familiar with Doc, but that's supposed to be confidential.
14: Yeah, I'm aware of that as well, sir. My wife is out on business right now. She's gone for, won't be back until Tuesday, but, I got a call today, a very disturbing phone call, and wanted to, you know, I looked your number up. They did tell me what was going on, and kind of wanted to let
15: somebody told you my number? You got my number from somebody?
14: No, I looked up your number. Here it is in that show. My wife and I, evidently, you and your wife have been going through the same type of problems of trying to get pregnant and so forth and so on. And, from my understanding, your wife is what, 4 or 5 months pregnant? I'm not sure.
15: Yeah, well, wait a minute. Yeah, my wife is exactly 5 months pregnant, but I'm still confused on how you're getting in touch with me and what this has to do with me.
14: Well,
15: I mean, all this stuff that we've gone through is totally confidential, and I'm kind of offended that you're calling me.
14: I understand that. Well, what's happening is I got a phone call from the doctor's office today. It seems like there's been a huge mistake by the doctor's office. Evidently, your wife has been artificially inseminated with my seed, and I was...
15: What?
14: I mean, I'm just as disturbed as you are. You know what I mean? Because I mean, me and my wife are, you know, my wife is 2 months pregnant, and finally.
15: How could they do something like that? I mean, that doesn't make any sense. I mean,
14: sir, I have no idea. All I know is that you know, I hate to use the expression, but I'm your wife's baby's daddy. And
15: no, okay, wait a minute. That doesn't happen. No way.
14: Sir, I'm trying to make sure I bring the news to you and see if there's anything that we can do to. I mean, after being 5 months pregnant, it's kind of hard to rectify the problem. So
15: okay, I don't want this to sound rude, and I don't want this to sound wrong. You said baby daddy. Are you black?
14: Yeah.
15: You're black, and my wife is gonna have a black baby.
14: Well, yeah, your wife is gonna have a black baby, but what I want you to know is I'm not paying no child support.
15: You're about child support, and my wife is having some other black dude's kid. Are you crazy?
14: No, I'm not.
15: Are you out of your mind?
14: No, I'm not out of my mind. I'm just saying I didn't lay down and conceive a child with your wife, so I'm making sure I'm not finna be paying no child support.
15: Man, I'm not even worried about the child support. I'll pay the child support. I'm worried about some doctor making a huge mistake and oh my God.
14: Your wife is having.
15: My wife is gonna have a black baby. I can't believe that. This is unbelievable. It's unbelievable, and I can't believe you'd even call my house.
14: What?
15: And give me the doctor should give me the.
14: Well, don't you want it? It doesn't matter who gives you the news as long as you get the news. Now, what I want you to do is this: please don't be giving the baby no white names and stuff.
15: White names. I can't believe that you're so. This is incredible. Incredible. Oh my gosh. Calling me on Sunday, giving me the. I'm ready to go crazy. This is crazy.
14: Okay, this is no reason to be violent, sir. You see what I'm saying? This is already
15: no reason to be violent. You're worried about me about paying child support and talking about your seed and your baby's daddy and all. Oh man, this is bringing the best out of me. I can promise you. Unbelievable, man.
14: Let me ask you something, sir. Do you think you may need anger management? I mean, you're not gonna. You're not gonna beat my child, are you?
15: Oh man, you know how to push man's buttons. I can promise you, man, that's crazy. No, I ain't gonna beat nobody's baby. I got crazy.
14: See, I don't want you being violent to me and your wife's baby.
15: Spin this thing around, huh, man? Where the do you live, man? Who the is this?
14: Okay,
15: who the is this? Because this is crazy.
14: Well, here's what I'm gonna ask you. Do you think you might want to be the godfather to the child?
15: to my own kid? No. Well, I guess it wouldn't be my kid.
14: It's me and your wife's child.
15: You don't you say that, you crazy. Don't you say that. That drives me even thinking about something like that.
14: It's
15: don't
14: me.
15: You talk about something like that.
14: But it's me and your wife's child.
15: No, it ain't you and my wife. It was a mistake. So don't you even talk like that, you crazy. I'll tear a hole in your head. Don't you talk like that.
14: Okay. You're going to tear a hole in whose head?
15: In your head, you crazy.
14: See, that? This,
15: follow me up.
14: This is the kind of thing I don't want my child around. This kind, this type of talk. This type of violence. See, you white folks get mad and want to kill everybody in the room. Won't you kill who you mad at? Why do y'all do that?
15: You. Who the this, man?
14: Can I say one more thing to you? Can I do that?
15: I don't know if I can take any more news from you, man. I'm jumped to the phone.
14: I got one more thing to say to you. This is Nephew Tommy from the Steve Harvey Morning Show. You just got pranked by your wife.
15: Oh, my God. I'm gonna kill that. Oh, man, why was that? Oh, it took us so long to try to get pregnant. She's gonna play a game like this. That's wrong. Oh, you got me, man. You freaking got me, man. Yeah, we listen to Steve Harvey Radio Show all the time, man. That's awesome. You guys are great. Oh, man, I'm gonna go find her and give her a big kiss. I'm gonna do that for her. God.
14: All right, man, I got
15: you
14: one.
15: Son of a
14: I got one more question for you, baby. What is the baddest radio show in the land?
15: The Steve Harvey Radio Show in the Morning.
13: God. All right. 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Coming up next, it is Ask the CLO. 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
1: It is time to ask the CLO. Here we go. Monice in Hampton writes, my husband is a mama's boy, so when we plan vacations, I have to assume my mother-in-law will tag along. I want to go on a cruise in July, and my husband said that his mom gets seasick. Should I put my foot down or make other plans?
2: Well, I mean, sometimes you have to say, I want to be with my husband. If the mama gets seasick, she can't go on a cruise.
1: No.
2: Yeah. So go on the cruise, and maybe mama can't go this year.
1: It seems like the husband wants his mom there.
2: I know, but he need to pull up, though.
1: Yeah.
2: This is the mama's vacation, too. You know. I mean, not the mama's. This is the wife's vacation, too.
1: Right. I got you.
2: And she shouldn't have to take your mama everywhere. Now, you know, carry your mama to the store.
1: That's not a vacation.
2: Take your mama to the mall. Take your mama to dinner. But your mama can't go on vacation. That's all to it.
1: Yeah, that's a tough one though. Because what is she gonna do? She's up against a mama's boy and his mom.
2: Yeah, it's gonna be tough. You married him though. You knew this.
1: Yeah, you're right.
2: Yeah. So I think what he's saying is, I think he's saying make other plans. Mama gets seasick.
1: All right.
2: I'll take a old ass on there and have her throw it up.
1: That's just evil.
3: She'll never enjoy the cruise.
2: Oh, now let me explain to you what you can do. Because I used to get seasick. I don't get seasick no more. Uh-huh. Now, if it's rough out there, I get seasick. Mm-hmm. But just cruising, so what you can do is take out there. Now, Dramamine works. Mm-hmm. But it sure make you sleepy though. You could get her on that right there. Just put two Dramamine in her and trust and believe she going to sleep. Because two Dramamine put my big ass down.
4: Yeah.
2: So she don't get sick. So she don't get sick. But she going to be in that cabin sleep, though. I'm going to tell you right now. I took two Dramamine.
1: Yeah.
2: Lord have mercy.
1: What?
2: No, you can't take two.
1: Oh, okay.
2: Yeah. Yeah.
1: All right.
2: And I always over-medicate myself. You take two Dramamine. You're in trouble.
3: You're going to miss a day.
1: Moving on to Brittany in Atlantic City. Brittany writes, I was a dancer for 1 year and I did it to pay off some debt and get my credit score up. My fiance's friends thinks it will be dope for me to show up at my fiance's bachelor party and give him a surprise lap dance. Should I run it by him first?
2: Don't do that.
3: Oh, my goodness.
2: Don't do that. Do not do that.
1: No.
2: Now, I'm assuming that everybody know you was a dancer. But what you got to do is you got to let that chapter of your life be gone.
1: So
2: don't go down here doing this.
1: So wait a minute. Let me ask you this, Steve. Don't surprise her fiance at the bachelor party, or don't run it by him first? Which one?
2: Do not go down there and surprise nobody. Don't go along with this. Tell his friends that's not what I do anymore.
1: Okay. Mm-hmm.
2: They will respect you better. But if you go down there, it's a test. Because let me explain something to you. He ain't going to be the only one at the bachelor party. Now, why you think they want you to do it?
1: Thank you.
2: Because they want to see.
1: Mm-hmm. Yep.
2: Because they want to see. Because dudes is dudes.
3: Yeah.
5: Like,
2: Yeah. And if you're you go down there, young lady, it's going to be a mistake. Hey, that's not what I do anymore. I've changed my life. I love him, and I'm not doing that to my husband.
1: Okay.
2: That's how you get respect. I'm not surprised.
1: Mm-hmm. No.
5: All right. Moving on to Jocelyn in Tacoma. Jocelyn writes, my husband is furious with me because his shoes stink and I put them in the garage. His friend came by, and as he stood at the door, we watched him on camera fanning his nose when he spotted the shoes. My husband is embarrassed and blames me. How am I to blame because his shoes are funky? How?
2: You ain't to blame.
3: His feet.
2: You ain't to blame. That's why they outside. Look at your friend. Proof. Evidence. That they need to be outside. Y'all got to get some powder and some spray.
5: He's mad at his feet, for real. Yeah.
3: Yeah.
2: Some you got to anger. Get some stuff in there. Dr. Scholes. You need to pour some mouthwash in them shoes.
5: In the shoes? For your mouth.
2: Dr. Trishners.
5: Yeah. Trishners.
2: Tish, whoever his name is, that's the strongest mouthwash I've ever seen.
3: Yeah.
2: If you don't dilute that, you going to have yourself a problem.
5: It's like pouring bleach in your mouth.
2: I didn't know that's what it was. So, you know, I took a cap like I do Listerine. I took a cap of it, man. I went, okay, cool. I started swishing it right in my mouth. My bottom lip was hanging open for about an hour.
6: Yeah, it's strong. It's powerful.
5: Powerful. Yeah, it is. It really is. It should get the job done, though, is what you're saying.
2: Yeah, you got it ain't your fault.
5: No. Okay. No. All right, last one. Clydette in Philly says, I'm 74 and my husband just turned 78. He has a thing for young women and he sits up all night watching TV and commenting on how shapely the women are. Is it normal or does he want to play the field after being married to me for 35 years?
2: Mm. He's 78. How far in the field can he go?
3: First row.
2: He can go right outside that barn, though. He been in for 34 years. He can look at the field, but he's 78. Yeah, he commenting on it. So what? He can't do a thing about it. He's 78. And besides, who want him?
5: But what is he saying, though, Steve? What?
2: Good look at him. Good look at the hoot nanny on that thing now. Girl, look at the badonka. Boy, they don't make the badonkas like that no more. Girl, look at that hoochie coochie. Oh, I'm telling you, look up in here, boy. Boy, that look like the whole Ponderosa right there. Boy, that right there. Boy, that's a slab of bacon right there. You won't remember that. Boy, that's a honey bacon.
5: All right.
2: That honey break right there. That honey
5: Thank
2: break.
5: You, CLO.
2: This is Steve Harvey Morning Show, man. I confess, I don't like watching my grandkids.
5: You have beautiful grandchildren. They're
2: sweet. Oh, they're beautiful. They crack me up. Uh-huh. I don't like watching them.
5: Why do you have to watch them?
2: Stop. Put that down. Where you going? Oh. Boy, get out off of there. Now I don't know how to find Peppa Pig. Papa don't like Peppa Pig. You understand? Papa like watching SportsCenter and CNN and Netflix. That's what I'm going to watch. Papa, I want a drink of that. You can't drink McCallum.
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13: Being driven wild by a bit of extra pudge. The survey recently revealed that contrary to what you might have believed, women do actually prefer a man with a little bit of belly on them, okay?
14: Thank you, Jesus.
15: Yeah. Man.
13: Ooh. Yeah, that begs the question, yeah, is this a double standard, though?
14: Why you say that?
13: Because do men prefer a woman with a little belly?
15: No.
13: With a mom bod?
15: No, I don't care. I don't care about your belly.
13: So you don't care?
14: Yeah, as long as you ain't
15: pregnant. Stretch marks either.
13: What was that, Steve?
14: Yeah, as long as you ain't pregnant.
15: Oh, if it ain't mine.
16: No more kids, dude.
15: If it ain't mine.
14: Lord, I can't take no more kids.
15: I'm good with that.
14: Lord. Father God, to live for me. Yeah. I ain't got no problem with a mom bod. I don't, especially, mom bod. Women have babies. Their body's going to change. Well, it's hard to snap all the way back.
13: Yeah, that's good. Ooh, that's good to hear because, you know, there's so much pressure on women on their physical looks.
17: Appearances.
13: And, you know, their bodies and all of that.
15: Well,
13: everything
15: ain't met
13: has
15: us.
13: To be so perfect.
15: They clearly ain't met up.
13: But we, yeah.
14: I'm telling you, man, my wife's hairdresser was at the house one time. And her husband dropped him off. Real big guy, man. Mm-hmm. I'm talking about really, really overweight. Nice guy, man. I liked him and his wife. His wife used to do my wife's hair. And she cut her hair off. You know, she was a stylist. She cut her into her hair, a little Halle Berry cut. And she was over at the house kind of quiet one day. And Marjorie said, babe, what's wrong? She said, just in here arguing with this fool. She said, who? My husband. You know, he saw my hair. He ain't like it. He come talking about he like long hair. I told him, hell, I like muscles.
13: This is discussing what we like.
3: Checkmate.
14: But we got each other.
16: Some of them.
14: Yeah. She said, but I like muscles, but we got each other, though.
3: Yeah. Deal.
14: But you like long hair? She said, hell, I like muscles.
13: That shut it down.
14: Yeah.
13: Yeah. Yeah, but it is. I thought it would be more of a double standard because I know men are so visual.
14: I don't care that a woman has a six pack.
3: What'd you say, Steve? What?
14: I don't care that a woman has a six pack. Well, what is that going to do? I mean, it's nice to look at it, but you know, no requirement.
16: Well, her six and my two, that don't add up. Like,
14: dang, yeah. That's an eight pack.
3: Yeah, I don't need that. Yeah. Where does that go? Where does that lead us, Tommy?
16: Where does that take us?
3: But if you look, to the refrigerator right now.
17: If you look at your man, then you see him, then I have no right to demand a body if I can't provide one.
13: Okay. Ooh, okay. Now that was profound. Okay. That was profound.
14: Well, that makes.
13: Yeah, it really did.
14: You want somebody to be something you not.
17: Yeah, that don't make no sense at all.
13: A lot of guys aren't as progressive as you guys. You know that.
14: Well, it don't matter.
13: You know that.
14: They can be non-progressive, but they'll be over there by themselves somewhere.
17: Yeah, exactly. And us three ain't that handsome.
14: Or you mess around and get some dumb woman with a six pack. Now what you got?
16: What did you say, Junior?
17: Yeah, I said three is not that handsome, so we can't really.
16: Y'all two, I'm not that handsome.
3: He said, two of y'all.
14: Tommy.
17: Here we go.
16: Two of y'all. Hey, I'm sitting over here cute with a two-pack, okay?
3: That's what you're cute not with a two-pack. Do.
13: Here we go. Cute, Tommy.
16: Not going to be ugly with a two-pack. I'm cute with a two-pack,
14: unattractive as you want to be.
16: I'm cute with a two.
14: I mean, and look, Tommy, can I tell you something? At times, shockingly, not attractive.
17: So,
13: I done caught you on some.
14: Yeah, I've caught him on some angles. I've seen him from some different angles.
17: Yeah.
14: And I, like, woof.
13: But you can't convince him of that, Steve. Tommy does not feel that way about himself. He believes in
14: himself. That's because he looking out through one set of eyes. He is.
17: That's it.
14: Come out here and look at him through these eyes. There's a lot wrong with you, Tommy.
17: For you to be cute, Tommy, you know how much stuff got to align.
14: Well, you know what, Tommy. Yeah.
16: Shut up, Junior.
17: You need moon. You need

0: I got some. There's some sexy on me somewhere. Man. I'm not gonna take all that.
1: Nah, okay, where? What on you is sexy?
2: Where?
1: Go ahead. I'm listening. Well, we got time. We all here.
0: Shirley, tell him.
3: I don't think it's for the guys to determine whether another guy is sexy, though.
1: No. But he say sexy on me somewhere. Where is it, Tom?
4: What is it for us to tell him?
3: Yeah.
1: No.
0: The ladies know. Ask the ladies.
2: The ladies know.
0: Ladies, well,
4: Shirley,
0: please don't
4: get... You go first.
0: Oh, hell.
3: No. Seriously, Tommy, I've always thought this about you. Really. You have nice hands. Your hands are really nice. You got nice hands. Well, I mean, they're little,
1: for a
3: Steve.
1: Raccoon.
3: They're little, but they're nice, though. They're always, you know, well manicured and everything.
1: Hell yeah.
2: That's nice.
3: Yeah.
2: But that still don't make it cute.
1: Ezra's hands is pretty.
3: Who's Ezra?
1: My grandson.
3: The baby?
1: He's 6 months old. He got
4: so you
1: said,
4: what is that?
2: Yeah, hands don't help make you
1: what
2: cute.
1: What is his hand? You thought, man, that's all you got is cute hands.
3: Women like a man with nice hands.
2: Is he cute?
1: Hell no, he got nice hands, Junior. She tried to give him something.
0: I'm not going to be ugly with y'all.
1: Carla, what on Tommy is sexy? Carla, what on Tommy is sexy?
0: She finna do me. Here we go.
4: Let me see. Stand up.
3: He is standing up.
0: I'm up now.
4: Okay. Let me scoot back.
0: You don't see nothing sexy over here.
4: Turn around,
2: boy.
4: Turn around.
2: Need a car to be sexy, like you, like a Rolls Royce.
1: you got nice heels.
2: Walk.
4: I got nothing. Sit down, precious.
0: Oh god.
1: For real, Tommy. I'm gonna get you. You got nice heels.
4: Heels
1: is nice.
0: People don't even see my heels. I got shoes on.
3: Alright, listen. Keep the comments coming, okay? Go to Steve Harvey FM and social media. Yeah. And post your thoughts, okay?
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14: You was watching a movie the other day, and you seen the dog on TV. 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

0: call in and leave a message if they think he's ugly or not.
1: Oh, hell. Mm-hmm. Put my foot in my mouth. I bet.
2: Be careful what you wish for.
1: Let's see how ugly I am. Come on.
0: Let's go to the phones. This caller says she sees some family features.
3: Hi, Uncle Steve. How dare you call Nephew Tommy ugly? Now, I see the family features. Maybe Uncle Steve, you need to look in the mirror. Nephew Tommy, you are not ugly. God molded you in a perfect way. Many blessings. Take care. Bye-bye.
1: Oh, God.
4: Well, see, no. Uh-uh. See that? No. See that church response? Nobody want to hear that. I know. Yeah, and you can, lady, don't try to throw shade at me. I done looked in the mirror. I've come to the conclusion. And if you see the family feature similarity, how we keep coming with two different conclusions? Now, God ain't made him perfect. He did not. And stop lying to people. Go ahead. You have another call.
0: Yeah. Just take a listen.
5: Hi, this is Missy from York, Pennsylvania. I just want to say, Nephew Tommy is good looking. And I believe that all you men are good looking. Have a great day. And thank you so much for your show. It's greatly appreciated. Touches my heart every day. Talk to God. We'd love to hear from you.
4: Well, thank you, darling. I appreciate that. But we are not. We already know that we are not. Not all of us are
1: Y'all
4: attractive.
1: Are not.
4: We know that. No, listen to me, Tommy. Stop listening to these church folks call in. Look how she ended to say. Ended her what she said. Talk to God. He loves to hear from him. We need some non-spiritual people to call in here. We need some people
6: you
4: in here
6: say that every
4: club,
6: day.
4: Bro.
6: Yeah.
1: That's your
6: you in the
1: quote.
6: Show. She
4: I know I'm
6: you.
4: In the show. I exactly right. But she's a spiritual woman. I need some club people to call in.
0: All
4: you know,
0: right.
4: Some people who will tell the truth.
0: Here's a caller named Corinne. Let's see what she says.
7: Hi, Steve. This is Corinne. I'm just calling to say that I love your show. I listen every single morning. I love your words of inspiration at the end. But one thing I got to tell you you're wrong about. Tommy is not ugly. You guys have a good day. Love y'all.
1: But I was club later
4: though. Dead ugly. You keep leaving out the adjectives with it. If, what is it? What is, you know, don't call here if you ain't gonna tell the truth.
6: calling with him. Their opinion. Corinne says
4: no,
6: you were wrong.
4: I know, but she loved the show. She loved the inspiration.
0: All right.
4: And then,
0: she,
4: you know, once
0: call.
4: You start being complimentary, it's hard. One more call, sure.
1: I'm going to be ugly for us.
0: Lester
1: come
0: from
1: on,
0: Slidell. Let's go.
1: Lester. Okay, we'll Lester. I know he said I was ugly. I know.
4: Lester. Hell yeah. Lester all from right. Slidell.
0: All right. That's it for the phone calls. Coming up in 34 minutes after the hour, we'll have more calls, 877-29-STEEP, right after this. Oh, okay.
1: Catch you next week, Lester.
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0: right, guys, let's go back to the phones. If you would like to leave a message here for Steve, call 877-29-STEVE. All right, we have a call. We didn't get to Lester last time. Let's go to Lester from Slidell. Lester?
1: Hey, Steve, this is Lester calling from Slidell, Louisiana, right outside of New Orleans. Listen to your show as often as I can. I really love your inspirational message at the end of your show. But I was calling today to say, my wife and I, we don't think Tom is ugly. Tom is nice looking. He's okay. And we have our clock set in the morning for his prank of the day. So we love you. Take care. God bless. Thank you.
2: Woo! Thank you, Lester.
0: But Steve is right, though. Steve is right.
2: I thought Lester was going to do me. Thank you, Lester.
0: Nothing but good people calling.
3: Well, you know, they're good people, and they're calling, and they're calling complimentary. It's hard to turn on somebody, and you tell them you like their show and everything, and they like your prank.
0: Uh-huh. Mm-hmm.
3: But, you know, just let's just be clear. let's come on now.
0: What?
4: Let's just be clear, Lester.
0: Come on.
2: Why you want me to be ugly so bad, man? Why you want that for me?
0: People have spoken.
3: So bad.
0: All right, Tommy put it out there for our audience to call in if he's ugly or not.
3: And who you thought was going to call me?
0: Let's go to Paul from Philly.
5: How you doing, Steve? This is Paul from Philly. First of all, I love y'all. Every last one of y'all. Y'all make my day every day. And I just listened to y'all closing remarks about Tommy being ugly the other time. I feel you, dog. But, you know, we got our thing. We got beauty on the inside. We pretty on the inside. All right? That's how we going to do it. I'm a big boy. I'm going to keep it 100. I'm fluffy. But, yeah, I love y'all to death. And Tommy, ugly dudes going to stick together. Be pretty. Don't let Uncle Steve get you and Mr. Junior. And I would love to talk to Steve one-on-one one day. I just thank y'all. Y'all helped me through a lot. Thank you. Hope to hear my voice on the radio. Hope y'all hear this. And God bless every last one of y'all. Peace.
3: My man.
2: Did he call me ugly in a way, in a nice way?
3: Tommy, you beautiful on the inside.
6: That's what he said.
3: I've always
2: he didn't see
3: known
2: my
3: that.
2: Inside. He don't know.
3: Well, he hoping it's that.
4: He said we're going to stick together, dog. Said we're going to stick together.
3: He said, look, man, that's how it is. You know, that's the first person that came in and tried to, you know, find a nice way to put it, because these are really nice callers calling.
0: Yeah, we have some beautiful people.
3: You know, we're great, positive, uplifting people. And I don't think they're going to come in, because they say so many things good about the show and then turn around and lower the appearance value of one of the members on this show. But I'm not asking y'all to do that, because I already know. Like, I'm looking at him on Zoom right now. He look at his head tilted. Yeah. I'm looking at him on Zoom. I ain't no doubt in my mind I'm correct.
0: I'm another call.
3: Absolutely 100% sure. Like, look at his whole face in the camera. His face is bigger than anybody else's face on this Zoom now, ain't it? Ain't it? Shirley?
0: It is. Shirley? Yes, it is. Yeah. All right, we have one more call, Steve. One more. Nancy from Virginia left a message.
3: Okay.
7: Good morning. Morning show. This is Nancy Townsend calling from Newport News, Virginia. I just heard Steve's remark on Tommy being ugly and unattractive. Well, Steve, I have three things to say. First, I think Tommy is quite attractive in his own way, and he's sexy. Secondly, I think you're quite attractive in your own way, and you're sexy. And so is Junior, quite attractive in his own way, and he's sexy. Being attractive doesn't necessarily mean that you have to be fine as wine. You got to have swagger. And the three of you definitely have swag. So my vote is that all three of you are sexy and attractive in your own way. And that's how I see it. Have a great day.
3: Man, thank you so much, Nancy. I love Nancy because she's a beautiful person. But I want you to understand, I want you to pay attention to the catchphrase. You are cute in your own way. Ain't nobody, she said, you ain't cute in nobody else's way.
6: Nobody else.
3: You ain't never been on the cover of magazine, Tommy. There's a reason for that.
0: All right, we got to get to the nephew's prank phone call. That's coming up right after this. Thank you, callers.
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0: Coming up at the top of the hour, right about 4 minutes after, it's my strawberry letter for today, and the subject is the bathroom in the basement. Mm. Wait till you guys hear this letter. This one is crazy. We'll get into that.
1: Crazy.
0: We'll get into that in just a little bit. Yeah. But right now, it is time for the nephew and today's prank phone call. Nephew, what you got for us?
2: Well, Shirley, everybody right now is getting ready for graduations all over the country. Everybody's graduating high school, college, you know, it's all going down. I've been watching some college graduations, you know, they got some antics now. They stepping across the stage and they doing all this and that. You know, everybody's excited. But this particular gentleman that I'm about to call, I have to call and let him know that you are not graduating.
0: Oh,
2: this semester. You are not graduating, young man, this semester. Ooh, ooh, ooh, ooh. Take
0: That's
2: a listen. Why would I do somebody like this? Let's go, cat dog.
3: Hello? Hello, I'm trying to reach a Trevon, please.
4: This him? Who is this?
3: My name is Joseph. I work over in Student Affairs. How you doing today?
4: I'm good. How are you?
3: I'm good. Listen, you're supposed to be, this is your fifth year here at the university. You're graduating in the next 7-8 days, am I right?
4: Yes, sir. I'll be out of this joint.
3: Okay. Listen, I'm giving you a call. We got a bit of a problem here that we want to try and discuss with you, and maybe we can get you over at Student Affairs and come in and have a meeting with us, but we wanted to bring it to your attention. Now, you took one of your last subjects was English, and you had an English exam with you guys are writing an essay. Am I correct about that?
4: Yeah, that's true.
3: Okay, it seems that we got some problems here that the professor there is actually insinuating that you may have cheated on this essay that you've actually written.
4: What? Cheated? No.
3: From what he's telling us here at Student Affairs is that you may have plagiarized some things that were in your essay.
4: Dude, I didn't plagiarize nothing that was in the essay. Everything is documented like it should be. So I don't know what you're talking about. Especially cheating on no exam or no paper, nothing like that. You must have got me mixed up with somebody else.
3: No, not at all. You're actually Mr. Trevon, correct?
4: I mean, that's me, but I didn't cheat on no exam or no paper, okay, for that matter.
3: Okay, well, let me try to bring you up to speed here, Trevon. What we're going to need is we're going to need you to actually come in and talk to us over here at Student Affairs so we can try to get this thing rectified. But I will let you know, it's going to take a few more days longer than graduation. So as of right now, you're actually not going to be walking and graduating with the rest of the students.
4: You got me messed up. What you mean I'm not going to be walking?
3: Well, until we get this situation rectified here, you're not going to be graduating with the rest of the students. Now,
4: man, I don't know what y'all got to do, but y'all need to figure it out and find out what the problem is. Man, I didn't cheat on no exam. What the hell are you talking about, dude? My family is coming down here, and you talking about cheating on an English exam. The hell I look like cheating on an exam for, and I'm getting ready to graduate. Man, now, y'all need to fix it, like, right now, like today while we on the phone.
3: We can't do that. It's a sensitive subject, and like I said, it seems like it's plagiarism.
4: I mean,
3: you know, if we can get you to actually come over to Student Affairs next Wednesday.
4: Man, you got me up. What you mean next Wednesday, dude? I'm graduating in a few days. What you talking about next Wednesday, man? Why my professor didn't give me a call? Why are you calling me?
3: Sir, this is not something that professors actually take care of. This is a Student Affairs situation. Now, and it's a very sensitive situation. Now, what we want to do is try to get this thing taken care of. And if what you're saying is actually true, then you'll probably graduate in August when we have the
4: next... Man, you got me. I'm telling you right now, this is some... You got me. August? Man, I'm graduating this semester. I've been here too long to go through my last few weeks of school, and you talking about August?
3: Sir, I
4: ain't even trying to hear, dude. I'm not even trying to hear what you got to say, man. My family is coming down here from everywhere to see me graduate. Man, I'm the first girl to graduate from my family. You talking about some talking about I cheated on the paper? A paper, dude? A paper? Man, you got me up, man. I'm going to work 2 and 3 jobs to see me through this school, and now I'm coming getting ready to graduate, and you talking about I gotta wait until August to graduate? Man, hell nah. I'm on my way to the office right now, and you can tell whoever the professor is that I'm on my way, and he needs to be there too.
3: Sir, all I can really tell you is that we can try and get this thing rectified as early as next Wednesday.
4: Like, man, what's your name again? And where's your office?
3: I'm at Student Affairs. I'm Joseph.
4: Oh, okay. So I'm about to get in my car right now, and I'm about to come over there, and we're going to handle this today. And how you singling me out? Cheating on the exam or paper, man? What the is that?
3: Sir, all they're saying is the professor saying that there's a possibility of plagiarism here.
4: Man, are you kidding me, dude? I've been here 5 years. I'm the first male to graduate from college, man. My grandma is 82 years old, and she coming here to see me graduate. And you're telling me some about cheating on the paper, and I gotta wait till August to graduate? Man, that. Man, you tell that professor to come to your office right now, because I'm already in my car on my way to come to your office, and we're gonna handle this today. That, man, you got me.
3: Sir, I don't have any more room on my schedule to actually pull anybody in today.
4: How the you gonna call me with some like this? Talking about you ain't got room on your schedule? Man, hell no. Mr. whatever your name is, I'm on my way to your office
3: Joseph,
4: right now. And all
3: Joseph,
4: I got to tell you, all
3: sir.
4: I got to tell you, and I'm telling you up front, it's going to be a problem if I ain't graduating in a few days. You got to deal with me. You got to deal with my family, my mama. We don't play that, man. You got to stop.
3: Sir, I understand. Is there a possibility that maybe you plagiarized and didn't know that you did that?
4: Dude, man, what the you mean the paper was over some that I already knew?
3: Sir, can I tell you one more thing and then I'll ask
4: you. You can't tell me a thing. You already called me with some something I can't graduate with my class after I done been this for 5 years, then sacrifice and study my off, and you telling me I can't graduate until August? You ain't got to tell me.
3: I do have one more thing I need to tell you, and then I'll let you be on your way, okay?
4: Man, go ahead.
3: Can I tell you what I want to tell you?
4: Dude, go ahead. I'm telling you.
3: This is Nephew Tommy from the Steve Harvey Morning Show. You just got prank phone call by your best friend, Brian.
1: What? Hello? Man. Dude, somebody gonna playing jokes like that, dude. Man, do you know how hard I worked in school to get out this 5 years? 5 years. Man, I'm telling
3: you. Man, you are the first black male in your family to graduate from college. You're doing it big, boy.
1: Man, I know, man. It's been a journey, bro. I can tell you it's been a journey, man.
3: I got one more thing to ask you, baby. What is the baddest, and I mean the baddest, radio show in the land?
1: Man, it's that Steve Harvey Morning Show.
2: That boy there. That boy doggone. He almost... I felt so sorry about what I was doing to him. You know what
0: oh,
2: I mean?
0: Did
2: I
0: did. You? Did
5: oh, you felt bad.
0: We
2: halfway
0: tell.
2: Through, I did. I said to myself, "This is not right. This is wrong."
5: Oh,
2: this is wrong.
5: So you do have yourself. A heart when you're.
2: I ready. Have a heart, but even though you have a heart, let's keep going. We have to finish the prank. We
0: you got to do. What you
5: were
0: got
5: torn.
0: To do.
5: You were torn.
2: I was torn a bit. I was torn. July 24th through the 26th, City Winery, Chicago. Yeah, July 24th through the 26th, Chicago City Winery, the Nephew Tommy. It's an evening with Nephew Tommy. Come on out and have a wonderful time in Chi-Town. It's hot in Chi. That's when you want to be there in July. Yeah. I remember the taste of Chicago.
0: You haven't said anything.
5: That's but a good eat.
2: Shirley.
5: That's some
0: good
5: eat.
2: Real
5: right
2: good
5: there.
2: Eat. Mm-hmm. Mm-hmm.
5: Yes.
2: Go ahead, Shirley. You said something.
0: Oh, I thought you said you were asking me about that. I'm sorry. I got distracted.
2: Go on, take us out.
0: Coming up next. Strawberry letter. Strawberry letter subject, the bathroom and the basement. We'll get into it right after this.
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0: 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We could be reading your letter live on the air, just like we're going to read this one right here, right now. And you never know. It could be yours. Could be.
1: Yeah, it could be yours. We don't know if it is or not, but ladies and gentlemen, it's time for the Strawberry Letter with my good friend, Shirley Strawberry.
0: Thank you, my good friend, Junior. Subject, the bathroom in the basement. Dear Stephen Shirley, after 4 years of marriage, it looks like my husband has lost his mind. He's been feeling himself lately, and I'm so happy for him because he's achieved a lot in his short 29 years. Buying me a home was high on his list, and we just moved into a three-level townhome 6 months ago. Our housewarming party was lit, and we had people partying on every floor. Since the party, he's fixed up his bar in the basement, and he put in not one, but two huge TVs side by side. It's a walkout basement, so when he has his boys over, they enter and exit down there. Sometimes I don't see him all day on the weekends because he even has a kitchenette down there. My nosy mother came to visit, and she wanted to go down to bother my husband, and I told her to leave him alone. I explained to her that I text him if I need something, but I normally don't bother him if he's down there with his friends. She didn't like that, and she said her intuition told her I needed to pop up down there. Turns out my mother's gossipy friend told her that this hairstylist named Sandy was bragging about getting drunk as heck at my house. I don't know this woman, and she definitely was not at our housewarming party. Monday, I came home early to let the housekeeper in, and something told me to check the basement out. I found a bar of used Dove soap stuck back in the box and a travel-sized pack of feminine wipes. I didn't buy those, and I buy all of the toiletries for this house. I also saw a few strands of hair that looks like someone tried to flush down the toilet. My housekeeper says there's been evidence before that a woman had been in that bathroom. Do I confront my husband or pop up on him one night? Well, ma'am, popping up and confronting him both sound good to me. Both of them work. All right. But why are you asking Steve and I this? That's the issue. He's your husband and it's your house, basement and all. It's your house too. Why have you waited so long to find out what's going on? I mean, your mom was right and the housekeeper confirmed it. I'm just surprised you haven't gone down there before now. You went days on the weekends without seeing him? I mean, how? Why? Yes, your husband is all the way wrong, but you never went down there to check on him to see what all was going on. Your husband really has some nerve. I mean, this is bold of him to entertain ladies right in his own home. Really bold, really stupid on his part too. And the women, they have to know you guys are married and they're at another woman's house. They're risking their lives being there, but they probably know that you never go down there. So, you know, hey, we'll just go and hang out or do whatever. They're acting as if you don't exist. And so are you. I don't know how you could go all that time and not go see about what's happening down there. I mean, you guys are just living two separate lives. You're upstairs. He's downstairs in his basement. I can't wait to see what happens when you do confront him and or pop up on him and his shenanigans. That's when the real truth is going to be told. So let us know what happened. Okay, Steve.
2: This letter's stupid.
0: Yeah.
2: This letter is. I don't understand the arrangement at all. Nothing in this letter makes sense to me. Look, I have a man cave. I've suggested to everybody that a man who goes to work that's married should have an area, a place. Like, I know a guy that's got a smaller home, right? And he said, man, I don't have no whole room I can have a man cave in. He said, but we got a den. He said, I like to play my video games on my computer. I said, okay, then make that the restricted area. But mm-hmm. in a house, a mm-hmm. man has to have something that belongs to him because the rest of the house is going to be for the woman. But he's got to have something that's his. So he has this elaborate man cave with two big screen TVs in it. He has an entrance in the basement so nobody has to come through the house. And he down there all weekend with his friends. He at work, you let him have that. That's y'all's arrangement. The fact that if you want something, you text him so you can communicate with your husband. This is where this letter starts to lose its steam. The next part, you've never been down there?
0: Get it.
2: Ever? In your house? And you obviously are feeling some kind of way about down there because you're asking me and Shirley whether you should go down there, pop in, or confront your husband about it.
0: Yeah.
2: Why is it confronting? I don't understand that. Why, if you go down in that house, is it popping in? I don't understand this. I don't know what to say to you. I'm going to say the same thing to you when we come back. Now, I'm going to use words, so don't nobody email me. I'm going to use words like stupid. I'm going to probably use a word like, I just don't know. I don't know. This letter don't make no sense to me. Because everything is so obvious.
0: All right. Hang on.
2: We'll try.
0: Yeah, we'll have part two of your response coming up at 23 minutes after the hour. Today's Strawberry Letter subject, the bathroom in the basement. We'll get back into it right after this.
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0: 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All right, come on, Steve. Let's recap today's Strawberry Letter. The subject is the bathroom in the basement.
1: The bathroom in the basement ain't the problem. It's the basement that you feel uncomfortable going to, that you don't want to pop into, that your husband uses as a man cave, which is perfectly fine. I think every man should have a place in the house that's uniquely for him. Not saying nobody else can't come there. I got a cigar spot in my house. But Marjorie's welcome there. I can't don't come over here. What?
2: Right. Say what?
1: I don't even understand this. So now, your mother came over and said she going down there. You said not to. She done went down there anyway, because she knows. Well, what he doing down there?
2: Right.
1: Well, you can't go. Now, she done found some evidence of a woman being down there. Anyway, the housekeeper found some evidence. I don't know. It don't make no sense. I didn't even care.
2: Yeah. The
1: somebody found something that the you wife. Ain't. Mm-hmm. The wife done found used feminine product, some hair that ain't yours. And there's some other evidence to let you know a woman has been over there. Mm-hmm. Now, the housekeeper said that y'all got a housekeeper too. Y'all 29. Mm-hmm. Y'all deep. She's found stuff before. So now you're assuming that this man is having company. And you want to know from me and Shirley, should you pop up down there or should you confront him? I don't know how either one of them is a question.
2: Right.
1: Because to confront him about what? Who in your house? I can't. I just can't do this. So let me state the things that I want to say right quick.
2: Okay.
1: This is your house. You ain't confronting nobody about nothing, and you ain't popping in. It's your house. Mm-hmm. Next statement I want to know. Is he this stupid?
3: Right.
1: Is this man... Right. This stupid.
2: Yeah.
1: How assured is he that you'll never come down there? How is this possible?
2: Yes.
1: What have you all said that made him think

0: he could get away with this. And then the last thing I want to say is, I've never been that comfortable, right, ever. But you know what? All these letters we get about a woman coming home and a man got another woman in the bed and all like that. I mean, look, man, it's just like, if you gonna cheat, there are some rules of decency.
1: Yeah, yeah, in your house? Are you insane? Bruh,
2: yeah.
0: In your wife's house? In your wife's bed?
1: Ooh.
0: Dog, how you gonna work that out in your mind? Mm, I mean, bro, it's just about some decency, man. It's about respect. It's about what y'all built. It's about a lot of stuff. But man, look at him. Is he this stupid? And then I have to ask you, are you this stupid? Because it's not about confront. Dog, I'll be eating dinner and all of a sudden that stuff would be on the saucer in front of me. What is this? The hair would be on the saucer. The wrapper from the feminine product be on the saucer. The back of the earring holder would be on the saucer. And what is this right here?
3: The soap box that does all that.
0: With the what are you doing?
1: Why hasn't she gone down there? I don't understand.
0: What did he tell you that makes you text him?
1: Yeah.
0: Are you scared of him?
1: It sounds like it a little bit or something.
0: I just don't know how this letter is. When you was typing this, you didn't see none of this in it? And then come talking about my nosy mother. Want to go down. Like, I don't see him all day on weekends because he even got a kitchenette down there.
1: So you don't see your husband all day on the weekends?
4: Oh,
1: what?
4: I know. At what time they coming in?
1: But you don't go down there. You're not going down.
0: I text him, but I don't bother him.
1: What? No.
0: If he down there with his friend,
3: because I'll be going down there. What y'all doing? Yeah, What's going on down there? Where you at?
0: Hey, fellas.
3: Yeah.
0: Y'all eating anything?
3: Something. Yeah.
0: Baby, you good? Just came down to give you a kiss. Let you know I'm finna go out shopping.
1: Exactly.
0: I'm going out with the girls. Fellas, y'all need anything? Everybody enjoying yourself?
3: Right.
0: Who car blocking the driveway? What? I can't. Carl, I've asked you not to roll up on the grass, sweetie.
1: All of that.
0: Baby, while I'm gone, cat is garbage out. Something.
1: Yes.
4: Just go see.
1: It's like she's afraid to go down there. Like, she's afraid of him. She's afraid to go down there. I need you to go to the store
3: and get some for these kids. I mean, I don't understand.
1: I don't understand. How do you not see your husband all day on the
0: weekend?
1: Y'all
0: smoking is
1: right
0: coming upstairs. I smell it.
1: Yeah.
3: Right.
1: Something.
3: Right.
1: Yeah.
4: Oh, my gosh.
1: Yeah. It's a puzzle.
3: Y'all don't need no toilet paper.
1: All right. Post your comments on today's Strawberry Letter, Steve Harvey FM, on Instagram and Facebook. And check out the Strawberry Letter podcast on demand.
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8: It is time now for a round of Would You Rather. Guys, would you rather be married to someone extremely attractive, or would you rather be that someone in the marriage who is extremely attractive? So you want to be married to someone who's beautiful, or you want to be beautiful and fine?
9: You know how to be attractive.
10: I'm married to that now.
11: Yeah. Why is it always
10: no good in hell?
11: Life?
10: Well, I ain't cute. Hell, Tommy.
12: There go ugly and ugly.
10: Jackie, go
12: immediately.
10: Come on, Kim.
9: Let me tell you something, Unc. I know I came up big time. I know.
10: Yeah. So, well, all we doing is waiting on one more to come
8: up. Come on. What you got?
12: How ugly are y'all, dog? I mean, y'all just, why y'all do that to y'allself, man?
8: Do what? Okay, so what? What's your answer?
10: You can't possibly think.
8: Come on.
10: You look like Jackie. You got to be kidding me. I have seen your wife up close many times. Beautiful sister. How dare you?
9: So y'all compete?
10: I'm telling you something else, too. You lucky them kids look like her. That's another...
9: That's another brilliant move for him.
8: That's a jackpot.
10: Yeah.
9: That's a benefit for him.
8: Oh, but he still wants to be the one that's extremely attractive.
10: He can't.
12: Why would I choose to be ugly though?
10: You didn't choose it.
9: You ain't
10: Tommy.
9: Choosing it.
10: You is.
9: I'm not making no choice.
10: The name of your show ain't Ready to Love for Good Looking People. The name of your show is just Ready to Love. And the reason they didn't name it Ready for Love with Good Looking People, because it had other hosts.
12: Oh, get out of here. Oh, get out of
10: Damn.
12: Here.
10: Damn.
12: Y'all ain't
10: stealing
12: my
10: See, this type of conversation. See, this type of conversation has got that man that called in talking about, seem like you jealous of Tommy. I'm just truthful with Tommy.
8: All right.
10: This ain't jealousy. These is facts.
12: Come on. I'm not listening to ugly. Come on, Shirley. I'm not
8: Would you rather have a foot-long nose or would you rather have a foot-long tongue? Which one? Nose or tongue?
12: Either one, I'm going to work it. I'm going to tell you that.
8: You going to be cute with that, too?
10: What? Well, let me ask you something, ugly. What is you gonna do with that foot long nose?
9: That's what I wanna know. Help.
10: You think you ugly now?
8: He doesn't.
12: I would be the most sexiest. I would be the most sexiest foot long nose dude you ever right seen.
10: See that proves two things.
8: What? That he is
10: ugly and he is delusional. Because he thinks he can add a foot long nose on his already ugly and he'll still be cute.
8: That's today's round of Would You Rather. Thank you, guys.
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0: 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You can't do nothing around my crack at all. You tattoo, you can't sketch on it. You can't put tracing paper on my crack. And I'm not going to hold still. I just can't do it because I'm a clinch. I'm going to tear your paper up. I'm just trying to tell you. You can't do nothing around mine. I'm telling you right, it ain't gonna work. I don't know what pencil you got. You think you finna draw, but you finna get your pencil broke. That's all I'm telling you. Your little tattoo gun ain't gonna be able to work no more. I snap a needle.
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19: Two people, male and female,
8: They have gone to a hotel. They are both married, but they are not married to each other. Now, the man has a heart attack and dies. What is the female supposed to do at this point?
13: Yeah, get up and go home.
14: wait a minute. Tight situation.
19: You don't get want cheating and home. A murder rap on her.
13: Yeah, no, you just get up and go home.
8: Oh, it's a heart attack.
13: Hey, nuh-uh. When you left, he was asleep. Just get up, go home. You ain't got nothing to do with that. You got to work out the time of the heart attack and all. You ain't got to wipe your room down. You was in there. Because they're going to find something. They got footage or something. They're going to find something. But all you got to do is just go in there. When you left, he was asleep. You went in there to talk about something. He seemed like he was medicated. And you just walked out the room.
20: Okay.
13: It didn't work out. Yeah.
19: He couldn't call his wife.
13: Hell no. Okay, I ain't judging. I'm just helping. Next case.
19: Wow. Okay.
14: That's it's a tight situation. That's what Teddy.
13: Yeah, yeah. You asked me not to judge. I didn't. You asked me to help. Don't be trying to call 911 and all this shit. You don't know nothing about no heart attack.
19: You
13: ain't no medical doctor.
21: Well, what did she say when they questioned her after the fact? Yeah, now that you told her to go home.
14: Contact with her.
13: We were talking and he just went to sleep. I went on.
8: So I'm
13: not a doctor. I'm not able to. I don't
8: keep
13: know.
8: Keep in mind, she married, though. If they come by the house, what is she supposed to say?
13: You know, hey, look, I went by the hotel. He was an Amway distributor. I was thinking about signing.
19: Amway?
8: We buying washing powder?
13: Yeah. I was thinking about signing up. Then I got there, and he fell asleep, and I just left. But, ma'am, he's not in Amway. That's what he told me. Her husband. Why'd you go to the hotel? I don't know. I thought it was office.
19: With a bed in the room.
13: That's why I stood up the whole time. I was just standing at the door talking about, this is something else. And then all of a sudden, when I walked in with that miniskirt on, he saw me and he just laid back. I said, well, we both won't be laying back. And I turned around and went on home.
14: Going home.
13: I don't know what he thought was going to happen, but that wasn't it.
21: So you left. So her husband believes that?
13: No, I don't know. It ain't what he believed.
19: Be stupid.
13: Yeah, but what we not finna do is I'm being here and, you know, having sex, and we not finna get that far. This conversation ain't never finna get to that right there.
21: So she's not gonna confess to her husband is what you're saying.
13: No. I don't know how the bed got messed up. Maybe when he had that heart attack, he was grabbing for pillows and stuff.
19: Do you ever tell the truth?
13: I mean, you know, you gonna ask me how the little fitted sheet corners got tore up? When you have a heart attack, you grab stuff. That's all I can tell you. And pull them corners up on that fitted sheet. I don't know how that bed got messed up. I know I wasn't in that with him.
20: You grab stuff.
13: Yeah, you grab stuff when you have a heart attack.
21: So she's telling the police and her husband this.
13: Yeah, anybody want to hear this story can hear it because it's not finna change. You know what? But what we not finna do is be talking about.
8: You ain't gonna beat the
13: sex.
8: Boss.
13: No, we not finna be talking about no
19: she
13: sex.
19: Tells
13: we had
19: those
13: sex.
19: Lies.
13: That's not she what's will. Finna happen. I'm not finna do that, dog.
14: So yes, his wife Carla. Show up.
13: Yes,
21: what
13: Carla.
21: If his wife wants yeah, his to wife talk to her? Talk
13: what
21: to
13: you need, sweetie? You need to talk to your man because obviously, you know, Amway
21: he's dead.
13: Is not what
21: he's
13: he do.
21: Dead. You were the last person to see him alive.
13: Well, he lied about the Amway packages. I do know that.
8: Amway is not what he do.
13: He did not have an Amway card. He didn't have an Amway card. That's what I'm talking
21: about. All right.
13: About. I don't know why he picked Amway, but that's what I went down there for.
19: Coming up in 20 minutes, we'll have more of the Steve Harvey Morning Show right after this.
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Cost a fortune, and you still need to know the right people if you want to get one. 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
1: You know, men are really, really not nurturing is not really what we do.
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3: You
1: the game on. You all in here. You know,
3: 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What that got to do?
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2: In sickness and in health. 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
3: What is the problem?
2: You guys are such babies. What?
1: 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What? 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Hey, wait, wait, whoa, baby. Whoa, wait a minute. God, dang, I took too long getting you in here.
3: I wasn't expecting that one. You were so stupid.
1: You have got to wait. You have got to wait till I get out here. Did I take too long getting you in here? Baby, as soon as I set you down, you just started. I got to get out this door.
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3: So the question on the table is, what would you have if you had to have plastic surgery? What
1: Junior,
3: would you do?
1: We're going to start sir. With you first.
7: Okay. I'm telling you right now, I'm going to get this hairline back. I'm going to get it. I got to get that. I'm tired of everybody thinking I'm always surprised. I'm not. I'm just looking at
1: you. Well, I'm looking at you on the Zoom, Junior, and yeah. I do like to say that your hairline and your head sets line up perfectly.
3: Stop saying
7: Stop
3: that.
7: Saying that. You say
1: it
7: that
1: do.
7: Every day.
1: It do, man. It's just amazing. I love that about you, dog. I mean, as far as I'm concerned, you ball.
3: He's there.
1: This Zoom. Yeah. Okay, Carla.
8: Let me tell you something. Tummy tuck. Y'all gonna be able to talk to me.
1: Oh, they quit talking to you?
8: I don't have on so many crop tops. Walking around. Y'all gonna be like, put some clothes on. Never.
9: Shirley? I'm wearing halters to church.
3: I'd probably get my thighs done. My thighs. I'm a little tired
9: what
3: of them rubbing together. Making noise. Get them tightened. A little tightened. Mm-hmm. Little, yeah. I'll get my thighs done. That's
1: you know,
3: I
1: they
3: want.
1: Got a...
3: What? Tell me, because I want it. I want that.
9: Tell for how you do it now. Tell.
8: And do they have it for tummies? Mm. Whatever you about to say.
1: Tommy?
3: My real answer is
9: you just skipped
3: it.
1: No, I'm not. I can't. What I got ready to say was so HR-ish.
8: Could have been
1: I
8: off
1: just
8: the air.
1: Talked myself and went.
3: Because I said my thighs.
1: Yeah, I can't say nothing. Tommy?
3: We're off the air.
4: Big dog, I ain't going to lie to you. Plastic surgery for the nephew.
3: What?
4: Yeah. I'm finna be 6'6". I'm telling you right now, I'm finna be 6'6".
1: Yeah, we gonna have to, I tell you, the only way they're gonna be able to do that, they're gonna have to glue yours to them stilts.
3: Yeah, you can't get that.
4: I'm telling you, I'm 32 waist, 38 length, boy.
3: So you get your stomach done.
4: No, I'm already 32.
8: No.
4: I'm getting more legs, Shirley. I'm gonna be 6 foot six.
1: They do. They get in Thailand. They can give you 2 inches.
4: See that, Shirley? You don't know.
3: But he says 6'6".
8: They call
3: he
8: it
3: says,
8: limb lengthening surgery.
1: Yeah,
3: yeah. He lengthening. Says 6'6", Steve.
1: No, hell no. You'd have to be no. You have to walk around in a chair.
4: From five.
3: Yeah.
1: You to be 6'6". You had to walk around in a chair.
4: What about you?
1: I'm getting a six pack.
8: Yeah.
1: six-pack shirt open.
3: Coming up is the last break of the day for the new Naked Steve Harvey Morning Show. All right, we'll be back in 49 minutes after, right after this.
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23: It's our last break of the show. This is it. But Steve, before we get out of here, we have a few more voicemails about Tommy. Remember when he asked people to call in to let him know whether he was ugly or not? Because that's a big debate on this show.
24: Yeah,
23: you guys, you and Junior think you're ugly. Tommy thinks he's cute. So let's go to the phones. This caller talked about gratitude.
25: No, I do not think neither of you guys are ugly due to one thing. Your gratitude actually makes your attitude. So if your attitude was ugly, then yes, of course, you guys all would be ugly men. But no, you're not ugly by all chance. Trust me, y'all not ugly. Ugly is ugly, but y'all not ugly. Have a good one.
24: Now, I understand where you're coming from.
23: What'd you
24: ugly,
23: say, Steve?
24: I do understand where you're coming from because ugly has degrees. And, you know, we're not horrid.
23: You're real cute at the bank.
24: Like, fine. I've stood next to some ugly people knowing I was ugly, but the whole time I was saying, well, at least I ain't that.
23: All right. Here's another caller. Here's another caller. Just listen.
26: Good morning, Steve Harvey and morning crew. So I was listening to your closing remarks today. Steve, I just want to let you know that Tommy is fine. Don't put him in the ugly category. Actually, I think you guys are all cute, handsome. So Tommy, don't accept what they're saying about you. You are fine. Have a great day, guys.

0: Thank you, ma'am. Another wonderful caller. Thank you so much for the uplifting. You know, trying to make positivity. Us, you know, yeah, feel better about ourselves. But we know. We know, baby. We all right with it. We've been this way a long time. I'm 66 years old. I know good and hell well what's going on. And I'm just, right. At this age, it's no longer necessary to be delusional.
1: Here's another caller, Steve, that just says, stop saying you're ugly. Stop it.
2: Hi, Steve and morning team. I was listening to the show today. And Steve, I just don't know why you always say you are unattractive, you're ugly. Why are you saying that? You are a very, very nice looking and attractive man. Why do you put yourself down? That drives me crazy. Stop saying that. Have a good day, guys. Bye-bye.
0: Yeah, baby. See, I don't think you understand where I'm at with this. See, I'm not putting myself down at all. I actually look in the mirror and realize what it is. And the fact that I have gotten this far with that, I actually applaud myself even harder. Because, Shamar Moe, who clearly has been ordained as a fine man.
1: Oh, this is true.
0: I still managed to make it anyway. Good Lord. You know, Chico DeBarge, El DeBarge, all the Silvers, all them light-skinned boys. Al B. Shue, all of them. You know what I mean? After seven. You know, I heard them singing on the thing the other day. They still, you know, trying to stay cute and everything. You know?
3: Yeah.
0: You know, they after seven, you know, we after midnight. That's all. You know, just got to know where you at in life. You know? I'm really, really good with it.
4: How are you feeling, Tommy? You asked people to call. They called today.
5: I'm feeling very sexy right now. I'm feeling very sexy.
1: Okay,
5: I feel,
1: vindicated.
5: I feel a lot better. Feel a lot better. I had one guy call kind of, he was
4: Paul
5: nice with
4: Philly.
5: Me. But he was really telling me I was ugly with him.
4: You know?
5: But I did it in a nice way. So I
0: respect that. Yes.
5: No.
6: Oh. And let's take this into account too. This was a very small sample size.
0: Yeah,
6: very
1: our
6: small
1: audience.
6: Yeah, very small.
5: No, this was a poll. This was a poll. That's how they do it on CNN. This was a poll. What y'all talking about?
1: We're not mentioning CNN.
5: Yeah. Oh, my bad. That's right. That's right.
4: MSNBC.
5: This is how they do it on the other networks. Okay?
4: Right.
5: Yeah, this is a poll.
0: Yeah. Y'all, you know, Tommy, I understand where you're coming from, man. I appreciate you trying to hang on and be strong. If that's what you got to tell yourself to get through your day, I understand that, you know. But I want you to take notice of a couple of things, man.
4: This is his daily affirmation.
0: I just want you to hear me out now. You're on a very successful TV show that has reached syndication, which is a major milestone and accomplishment. Very few shows, 85 to 90% of the shows that enter on TV are not there 2 years later.
5: But you said I'm an ugly host?
4: That's what it sounded like he hit it. Yeah.
5: That's what you hit it, like I'm an ugly host on the show? Go on, Finn.
0: I'm just saying, but you've never heard them say Ready to Love, starring Nephew Tommy, because they don't want the people to focus on how you look.
5: Because I'm ugly.
0: See, when you starring in something, they got the, that's like a bright light.
1: That's like Denzel.
0: Yeah, you know, Man on Fire, starring Denzel Washington. They know you on the show. Uh-huh. They know you're good on the show, but they don't want to feature you.
1: Uh-huh.
0: They don't want to put all that bright light
5: on
0: you.
5: Features. My features is bad. That's what you're saying.
0: They're just a slightly off.
1: We gotta
0: got a
1: go,
0: little,
1: Steve.
0: Like from the side, you look like a turtle.
4: Terrible.
0: And when last time you heard somebody say talking about you seen that cute turtle?
1: Take us home, crazy.
0: Like you can sell big lighters. Y'all have a great day, y'all.

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I still say that's one of the dopest music videos ever in music video history. Janet Demita Joe Jackson and All Right celebrated birthday number 60 over the weekend. I don't know how many 60 plus year olds that I would stand in line to go see a show, but she's definitely there. Probably pretty close to the top of the list, if not at the top. All right. Happy Monday. Tuesday. Yeah, it feels like Monday morning. But it could be that I'm just looking at this cheat sheet that says Monday. Could be that. Shout out to Veronica. Let's see. Big Mike. Ray. I'm trying to think of everybody that I saw Sunday at the Unity Love and Lion Dance. Shalane, but she had to be there. Shout out to you, Shalane, but you had to be there. I'm trying to think of everybody that I saw down there. It's a blur now. But anyway, already got the next event lined up for Unity Love and Lion Dance. So make sure. And, you know, the dope part is that you spent that day outside, because apparently we do not have a lot of outside days ahead of us for the foreseeable future. Week plus. Yeah. It's going to be like that, yo. 318-221-5477. If you got something you got to hear for Tuesday, Jilly from Philly on the way, Century, and whatever you like. It's R&B and Throwbacks, 102.1 KDKS. Good morning. You're

0: 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It's Aylin.
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0: Your R&B and throwback station is 102.1 KDKS. What's happening in? Hopefully, Tuesday's off to a good start. Better start than mine, man, because I swear this is like three times already this morning I called it Monday. Not wishing to revert at all. So apparently this rain is going to hold off until this evening, so we should be good. But if you're a meteorologist and you're listening, this is just not personal. But I want to be as bad at my job and still have job security, because y'all done messed it up every day. It was going to rain yesterday. It didn't. It was supposed to rain Sunday. It didn't. Saturday morning, wasn't it? Oh, yeah, we got a few sprinkles then. But anyway. So now they've got it so that they've covered all week. If it rains, they're good. Because all week, even into the weekend, man, she puts a little damper on things, but not much. Cupid's on the way. Let's do Bobby Brown and whatever you like. R&B and throwbacks, 102.1 KDKS. Good morning, yo.
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24: 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Hey, y'all. 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

0: 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This feels like weather-wise, you know, I just walked outside. Feels like we're waiting for the rain. You know what I mean? It's like it's imminent, inevitable. But no, it's that, yeah, those stages right there. I don't know, that's makes me change the playlist up a little bit, you know? Like, I feel like you need some St. Harrison, some Michael Jackson, some Ari Lennox in that mix-up. Because, yeah, a little bit closer to the weather. You got a jam you want to hear? I'm listening. 318-221-5477. Or slide in the DMs. That works, too. You like the latest from Kim? The One Love from Kim? Yeah, I like that joint, too. I think we'll add that to the mix, too. Okay, all of that and whatever you like. And of course, you're listening for the keyword. That's going to come up closer to noon. Could get you to Miami to check out Usher and Chris Brown. R&B and Throwbacks, 102.1 KDKS. Good morning, yo.
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5: You know, I was wondering, you know, if you could keep on, because the force is...

0: I really do like that cut. That's the lady from Kim. It's called One Love. Yeah, that joint knocks. So I told myself that I wasn't going to. I'm a college hoop fan. I like college basketball. I just like basketball, but I don't know. I haven't been too into the pro game recently, especially since the Warriors are out. I told myself after they bounced, I wasn't going to get too involved. Last night, I watched a little bit of the Western Conference Finals game one. Man, we see something exciting, you just got to watch it. Double overtime. San Antonio and Oklahoma City. And I really had no beef with Oklahoma City. I don't care if they win again. I never really rooted for San Antonio, but I kind of found myself rooting for them last night because the alien. For those of you who don't know, this dude, Victor Wembanyama, who they call the alien because he's 7'4" and he plays basketball like he's a small forward. Yeah, but anyway, 41 points and 24 rebounds later last night after two overtimes. Yeah, dude, not like he hadn't impressed me all through the season, but I mean, dang, that was somewhat incredible. And I'm glad I wasn't going to watch. I just stumbled onto the channel and just left it there for a while. It was pretty dope. What about you? Who you got? I can't believe Detroit choked like that. I don't know. New York and Cleveland? I can see that going either way. My cousin and I were talking about this, though, the Western Conference Finals. He said Oklahoma City in six games. I was like, I can see it going either way in six games. But yeah. Just in case you wanted to hear about my last night. Mary J. Blige on the way. We'll do Alicia Myers too. It's R&B and throwbacks. 102.1 KDKS. Good morning, yo.
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3: And not one of us, not me, not you, not anybody listening would say who it is. 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
1: Cats love
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1: You know, it was about 3 o'clock when I looked at the time. And I had about 2 more hours to go before I got to your love. And the time just kept ticking slower and slower. 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
12: 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Hey y'all, Josh Knight here from Orkia coming to you live on KIA Radio. The tariffs are lifted and prices are dropping quick. The same goes for trade-ins. 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

0: 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Text that to 318-320-1021. Good luck, baby. You'll be on the beach of Miami in the day and hanging out with Usher and Chris Brown that night. I'm rooting on you, yo. 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

0: Of course, his latest album is called Son of Spurgy. And over the weekend, Saturday to be exact, he kicked off a tour, his tour for that album in Singapore. Here's something interesting I saw about that tour. You can't find all of the dates because they're just doing the Asia leg so far. But you can find the set list. Do you go see the set list of artists you want to see? Do you look at the set list so you know what song is up next? Yeah, I don't know that I ever do that. That would probably mess up the concert to me. Unless, I guess the only time I want to do it is if I've seen this tour before. Like if I multi-city, I've seen it in two different cities. Maybe that's the only way it wouldn't bother me. But yeah, they've released a set list. This is all over the internet, really. Yeah, I don't want to see that. I'll see it when I get there. Maybe if nah, I'm not going to be late to a concert like that. Daniel Caesar tickets cost too much. I was going to say, maybe if I'm late and I can see what songs I miss, but nah. Daniel Caesar tickets cost too much. I'm not going to be late. Bruno Mars on the way in Vogue coming up. And then I got a dip, yo. R&B and throwbacks, 102.1 KDKS.
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0: Bruno Mars and Risk It All. Still setting records, man. So, the first single off that album was I Just Might. Yeah, so it tied the record, his record. His longest run at number one was Uptown Funk. But I Just Might ended up tying it. I don't know what song knocked it off of number one, but I know the other cut, I Just Might, tied it up. So those are his biggest radio songs ever. I Just Might and Uptown Funk. And I'm pretty sure the way y'all feel about this, that it's close, it's on its way. I got Maze on the way before I let you go, but then I really gotta go. Keep it here, it's R&B and Throwbacks, 102.1 KDKS.
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4: 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Hey y'all, Josh Knight here from Orkia coming to you live on KIA Radio. 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
5: 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The tariffs are lifted and prices are dropping quick. The same goes for trade-ins. So if you're

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0: Man, hopefully you're having a good day today. I don't know, it's a threat of rain, clouds kind of perking around. But you know, we've been going through this for like about a week or two where they say it's going to rain and then it doesn't. So who's to say? What I do know is I got another keyword coming up in the 5 o'clock hour for you to for your chance to win Usher, Chris Brown, the Flyaway to Miami. School zones winding down. Be careful if you're in any of those areas. Speaking of the traffic, let's see. Earlier there was a minor off Common right there, Texas and Milam. Another minor East 70th Thornhill and Line right there in that vicinity as well. So be careful if you're out there moving around the city, all right? Stephen the Crew, jumping off your Wednesday in the morning at 5. 1021, it's KDKS.
1: Hey, it's Steve Harvey, y'all. Here's what happened on the Steve Harvey Morning Show. 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
2: Yeah.
1: Ever thought about just shutting up?
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All right, being throwbacks, kind of keeping that vibe going for you while you're trying to turn the corner into the last hour of your workday. I understand. So it's going to be all good, though. Thank you for allowing us to be a part, tapping in and streaming us right there at KDKS.FM. 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

0: You know, I'm kind of feeling like San Antonio Spurs are feeling kind of like that song. where they're celebrating right now because, you know, when people actually see a change happening in sports, everybody gets quiet. I think last night we saw...
1: Sure, people can't play ball no more.
0: ...that change.
1: Yeah, sure.
0: When Wimby took the 30-footer...
1: Yeah.
0: And I might have been sliding him. It might have been 35. And it was nothing but net. I'm like, well, Steph knows that, well, and I wouldn't put them in the same category.
1: No.
0: But for a 7'4" center to have that much gumption, and I did say gumption is the word, and actually made it.
1: And then here's a wild thing. He had his shot blocked twice in that game.
0: Yes,
1: twice
0: he did. Yes, he did. In the overtime.
1: Yeah.
0: Well, one right before to go to take it to overtime, and then again in the overtime. But my point is, I do think we are seeing a change of the guard. I really do. He will more than likely become the highest paid NBA player.
1: Well,
0: I believe
1: if you take out OKC, because that's what OKC's first loss in the postseason.
0: In the postseason, but they had beat them four other times during regular season.
1: Yeah.
0: And now, but, you know, Shea did not have a good game.
1: Nah.
0: So we'll see how it goes. But
1: Shea didn't have a good game, and it took him double overtime.
0: Yeah. So,
1: but they even though it took them double overtime, they were at home, and San Antonio was in control most of that game anyway.
0: They were.
1: Yeah.
0: Even through all the fumbles and you know, mistakes that they were, all the giveaways they did, you know, it was just crazy. So, we'll see. Part two tomorrow night.
1: Tomorrow night, yeah.
0: New York and Cleveland tonight.
1: That could go either way, too.
0: It really could.
1: That one, yeah.
0: It really could. All right. Hey, we've got more R&B and throwbacks, 102.1 KDKS.
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Don't know if you know about now, just in case you're still inside an office area, the weather's looking a little tricky right now. Clouds looking like they got a little attitude, from north to south. So if you don't have to be in this type of weather, don't, right? Otherwise, just be careful. All right, and I'll keep you posted on what's going on. Usher, Chris Brown, Flyaway, another keyword on the way. 102.1 KDKS.

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2: 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Thank you for the love. Thank you for the friendship. Thank you for who I am today. And thank you for this very moment, because now I get to say I have a new song with Aaliyah.

0: If you're moving around the city right now, I know you're aware of the downpours that we are experiencing. If you're still at work, about to get out in the street, need to definitely exercise a lot of caution. All right? Got a major accident, according to the KDKS traffic radar, 34 Barksdale and Clifan, right there in that vicinity. All right? Another major earlier, Dunlap and Portland. All right? So this is a type of situation that's going on because people take the weather for granted, take the streets for granted, and that kind of thing. Streets are slick. You know, we're talking about hydroplaning and that kind of thing. If you just slow down, you don't have to go through that kind of drama. Don't want to see that happen to you, all right? Tell you what I do want to happen to you is for you to win the flyaway with Usher and Chris Brown to Miami. Got another keyword coming up. 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

0: speaking of butterflies, I guess that's maybe the feeling or sentiment that Deion Sanders might have with Karrueche Tran these days. I believe that hookup is real. Saw on the gram posted up celebrating her birthday over the weekend, 38th birthday over the weekend, with a lot of polka dots on. You know, hey, they look like a happy couple. How can you criticize that, right? I'm just saying. Look at the Katie Cass traffic radar right now. A lot of activity that's going on, y'all. This weather has just caused a lot of havoc, to say the least. Here we go. Minor accident right there off Linwood at Dickinson and Cascade. Another minor at Shreveport Barksdale. Clyde Fant mentioned that earlier. Another minor off Hollywood right there in Jewella and Singletary. Let's see. Hearn and Ernest B. Miller. There's a minor right there. Another off D Street. Right there at Shreveport Barksdale. That's enough, huh? Normal backups, slowdowns, all of that. With this weather being the way it is right now, just be careful. Burkoons, Airline Drive, bumper to bumper, congestion, Jimmy Davis Bridge, all of that. I-20 East and Westbound, just slow down. You know, you don't want to get yourself in a situation where you find yourself hydroplaning with these streets being as slick as they are right now, right? Key word right now, speaking of traveling, keyword right now. May is the keyword. Text that to 318-320-1021. But you need to pull over for show today. You do not need to be texting and driving, right? But text May to 318-320-1021 to win your way to see Usher and Chris Brown. Throwback mix on the way. 102.1. It's KDKS.
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0: If you're still moving around the city, got a few more pieces of information. One in particular, road hazard right there in Sydney and Jordan. All right, so you know what that means. Basically, it could be potholes with, you know, the water all over the place or some type of situation like that. So you need to avoid that area if at all possible, all right? Streets are definitely still slick due to the downpours we've been experiencing over the last 45 minutes to an hour, so just be aware of that. If you're out and about, just slow down a little bit while you're out there getting your roll on, all right? Hey, tell you what, your keyword is May. May is the keyword. Text that. Do not text and drive, all right? I want you to text to win, all right? May is the keyword. 318-320-1021. Usher, Chris Brown, that flyaway up for grabs. Steve and the crew jumping off your Wednesday in the morning at 5. It's 102.1 KDKS.
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7: 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You thought it was the radio, but it wasn't. It was TV. The dog is everywhere.

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You don't have to get out in this stuff. 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All right? 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

0: Hey, it's Steve Harvey, y'all. 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
1: She says, I owe it to myself to live a little and see what men of other cultures have to offer.
2: 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Everybody over there was blessed. Hey, don't come over here kicking, mess around, hit me upside my head with it. I don't want that. Yeah, I pull all the men to the side. I say, y'all gonna need some longer skirts to do this.
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2: You was watching a movie the other day, and you seen the dog on TV. 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It was TV. 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